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0: Nakao.
1: 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Deep down in the jungle, last I banging my first bongo. Every monkey like to be in my place instead of me, cause I'm the king of bongo, baby, I'm the king of bongo bong.

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1: L is for the way you look at me. O is for the only one I see.

I'm in your backseat. You are driving me crazy. You're in full control. It's like you always know. So